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2: 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Adugi Matanga Huigi quality health care. Adun Sagi diagnosis or any treatment period, patient Jacuina follow up the weirdly. Magi dignity in the society, the Magi support system ka
1: really
2: Huigi social stigma. Ying took by the Huigi Kaiba, the Gidi, Doctor Gimanak, the Sabumatam, the cancer, Nina Taganupium, the Sabumatam, Kaiba Sigma Sakuina, Kohanba,
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2: 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Breast cancer signs and symptoms matang Tamja Horgi.
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0: Oh yeah, well, my mom did the 45 months lifetime the protection from hormone exposure from doing ever.
1: Doctor,
0: I do not. Who you childbirth breastfeeding, say who you natural protection against breast cancer. Co. Similar layer, she's in a say who you respect me. I'm layer. Co. I didn't do the concap room to my son who can missing see the breast cancer. I'm healing.
1: Doctor,
0: you know the estrogen exposure is healing him at the who you can change chance one ever.
1: Doctor,
0: my arms in a queen respect me. I'm layer. Say the a queen. Ting bangam double respecter, no pew in a pokpa, say young galakpa, angang yahoga, and the giddy, canto mui ma'am, sinna quina unmodifiable respecter, quina ting bangam de.
1: Doctor.
0: A quina ting bangam respecter, you know, living a healthy lifestyle. Isha sajin the wax, no hand the bar, and the giqui intoxicants, causgan, jada chaba, the giddy alcohol season of a ma'am, so quina ting ba.
1: Doctor.
0: A giddy sangamayam chaba, healthy lifestyle, in any case, the modifiable respecter, where no paras in the pita chuka.
1: Doctor.
0: A do matunda. Sign in symptoms, some laxamatam the quite a good two in a breast cancer pung was a lump in fungible. Breast cancer now in the pyjama lagumatam the 60 to 70% the breast apuma moon lamb.
1: Doctor.
0: Adukatanatana, ati symptoms kakilapi, breast key, mapandale jumbo normal nipple position to change the ropa. Nipples in manum some sangiba and a turnakanam the pitoropa.
1: Doctor.
0: And the giddy kamudan a shagakta mi karapa.
1: Doctor.
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0: 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Sigatanatana, Kangaudana, a quiggy, comes in the eatorpa.
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0: 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I do not. Quite two pang with the lump.
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1: 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Seizing till later, get the
0: Aquina yam, two in the doctor, and given out a selaconda timely diagnosis doctor.
1: Hoi Pantavayadre, do I did. Hello, Dr. Bill, so long, Liffum. Hoi, do go.
2: Sorry, Pondo, this is some Portuguese on time. Verma,
1: Verma, Taku,
2: Sagi, self examination to Vogi, a Mahavi was there. Masiam Kane, the Masi Karamba, the Pio Visinamagi, Tagi Perot, like Pomatung, or the Mamang, or the Karma Matunda, self examine to the Magi could the curry curry thing a ragadi, Masi expert Kimanaka, Sakta Yavagi, self examination to give my high bureau. 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
0: 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Diagnosis Matan to Namatangi. Line of Hajaraki. I don't know, Sagi. 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
0: 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I say, see, I know, I say, with my ND, I say, abnormality, subnormal development, involution. Tagi period land, I see, there is a brisk in the Quiggy organelles for your ribbon.
1: Doctor.
0: Milk producing like a glands in the lobules go away. Lobules that give nipple bow. Home progress of person ductules, however. Concablam, they see in a piggy brace, the lobules get the tools proliferate to kind of brace, then chopped way. Tense wave. I am in Pimianda. See normal development away. Kaimarungi shall to inno hand on the concablam, they see the way possibility see Matangi concap the main man to the lucky mama, not a pregnant or give mama. The braces in anticipation. There it away in a kaguma pregnant or guitar in a milk producing gland of home drop whenever.
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0: 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The Pom with the concave gang of Mansing is Yauribo.
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0: Pumit, a quick Ikaiba, Doctor Gimamang, the Japamatan Ikaiba, Copamam say, how's it this Yamhandere?
1: Yamhandere, qua doctor. Like for me. Hello, a song you mingle from Takpira go hang hang bio.
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0: 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I say brisk and endocrine, the fellowship of Japan, you go, brisk thyroid, you should marine, and
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0: 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I matangi kuisarna invite omat the thyroid matang dong thamsek.
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